0: Good morning, everybody. How are you all today?
1: Great.
2: We're fine.
1: Super.
0: That's good to hear. Now come on in and let's begin our day.

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1: 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Somebody is having a birthday.
2: A birthday? Who is it? Jamie? Is it you?

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1: I'm five. 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Are we going to have a birthday party for Jonathan?
2: No.
3: Oh.
4: Oh, we're going to have a birthday party for all of you.

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She said, tell me all the trouble. You know what she said? She said,

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I put my head on her shoulder. She said, tell me all the trouble. You know what she said? She said,

Oh, hello there. Hold the flame tight. Now kick the darkness. If it stares back, just wink again and again. You're not alone, Melchior.